0: Sub DH, this your man.
1: 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And so many people received from him. When it got to my turn, the land got finished. Then I became suffer. And I was wondering why me. Then while I was wondering, somebody tapped my shoulder. 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He said, I am your portion. And I said, you? 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

0: Yo, what up? This Eric Side on the beat. Yo, what up? And you with your favorite DJ, DJ Editor.
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Ampa asida eye wo susu hene asafo awurade wo dia woni obi biara anche woni munyam asida ye wo dia papa oma ya bawo nasi twaho nasi ede wasida self atawo de bro anopei where FM now for you today, the channel of blessings and the channel of knowledge, your home of gospel, the station for vision, the station for difference, the station where music truly lives. I'm really quite here in Kakra now, so do you ain't tea and out of home at the high Senyame and Kahon and Swinshaw. When you have been in the gospel, you could jump to the Minister for Entertainment and Fun and Anopay.

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I say, oh, give thanks to the Lord for his good, for his mercy endures forever. And let the redeemed of the Lord say so, whom he has redeemed from the hand of the enemy. 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

0: nya eye Wed FM. 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A doctor near the Minister of Entertainment and Fun.
1: The mother would be a moon with young couple of wardom, so you could only be a doom because you have a quab and sounding in a no. What make a provision for you to lift your voice? I lift your voice, sir. Would you do for Sunday? Who is so also with your main job? You see a beer moon in a bassa, Babby Dinkunima, no, which you are in the Namsa, when you know, so then you're me a John Concrancy and found condition situation. Now, friends in a TBA, we did as only the attendance will be near. I don't see the moment. Father, in the mighty name of Jesus Christ, Yabu Abu Buano, California, and Abbey Lord, we are saying, Jennifer Yanko, that was our main, you know, what to swap, but we have them from us, and so that was you, that was here, Cassiano, so one man's house near Chelsea, and the baby couldn't be a man with Jesus Christ in the moon. Senya, Mr. Bedu Kind, Yemen Coca Cranty. Can you imagine what was intended? You know, but you know, we are mere shame, Bobby. You have a very big crowd, Christian chapter 5. Now you can also album pie when you say Bible, no, the kind of counters of when some or pray intended them, religion at all the nine, no, I can kind of bar was all permanent. Now, my dear Ben, when you say Naitia, and you are better also, no, dear, I can't work with you on the back of the call. Then you know, say, if you're watching a mere shame. The judge of Bompai, a green at 5 and verse 1, and no, no, can be big a crap. Was at the dear moon the Christ to Amaya Dean. They say, who will ever you are, who liberty and our freedom. But at the dear moon, you call this year, and say, because what I hear, or this year, your friends will be with the idea, no, Henneba. That is the dear moon the Christ to Amaya Dean. Would they want a brother is all right and compare now? Obedu just a one share as of being put and say, meaning said, and Yasafun was said, never have not, and maybe as a summer, Debbie. What do you want to say? What be years good to, but what be all this year? It will free whoop and young couple and young uncle the Amma, one idea the other day, yes, and it here. It didn't wash up. It was say for free, say for freedom, Christ has set us free. To who we free. So be you be also one and who be decide over a crab warrior, baby, I be found and who be decide any freedom, no, you be and a show. So, then a gun, a cannon, a break.

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You can yoke. You can yoke. A dear beer. No, no, so I bet one. A chuma yet in Kawanka. I won't pay. Are you cool? We are. Bring him a baby. And sign your mind. Silk you are true. And you bring whatever. A baby yoke. Now, my best. Console. And their council will press. Oh, you can be oppressed. Will be a chest. What can open a normal? And a dear won't pen. No, the left, right, mountain, right. Now the walk up, but you can see the baby. What's this? A memory in United, a friend is saying, Can you see the position? What's it? Mumma, just a mumma, yes, I couldn't, you know. Eh, yeah, I dear Bishop, so saying, yes, you bank, I say, whatever. And Luffy, baby, the beba, and you say to originate if a Satan as a source rather, the finish, and beba, was your babem, flower boy, aqua, aqua, now those are free, no, now we need opinion. 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Now, quite you couldn't be a safe free beba, safe free comedia bemo, safe free, I don't go free, free, free, free, free, free, free, free, free, free, free, free, free, free, free, free, free, free, 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It is a 1 month pay and 1 year dumb, 1 year cuckoo drew, and it a whole winter house won't ya seen who no movie. Near man be yet, we embry, never be brisias, I see so be brave, won't you mean your home? I guess in a metum wow, what I said, there be may you say me your way, be one up, be one up, be one up, be one up, be one up, in the mighty name of Jesus. Yet we a bear last prayer. And I won't catch in Yankopon. Hebrews 11:6 in the Adansi, I say, as the one on Ben Yankopon fee, menu ya yankin, ya two and tie dear boy, ya fair, ya whatever tide offering in Nia, ya book ever got church, your new Bible studies, ya fire, ya yankin, ya come ready. Was I said, you'll be ready for you, say, well, Jesus a radio ho, a fifth talk. The Jesus a radio ho, now on your cake, where you want your own share and chia queen, you disagree to your four. A catalog reward. Do them the year column, ye young to zoom the year column, ye co ade, Yadiana Quaji, Pomodine, Yadian Graciano, Malquajin, Munyam, San Osis, Conifa, the Minobo Gajan Rade, Abra Mabe, who free Rade Buame Dome, Aforiam Dimini Pedia, Missi, Kamim Ramaja Babo Rade, and Yenyans are far for ye, Nanquayas and Quasia far for the air, who's your bass idea. When you saw, and no sooner a Bible, Ecclesiastes chapter 5, can kind of whine by no sooner hot, to be on the Gajan Bobos any day, Rade, because some Maminian so far saw me by Raman from my coma, my dream, and page and found Frank or some be one of South Quines, be one of South Quines, be one of South Quines, be one of, be one of, be one of, be one of, we embed to my boy, Yamber to my boy, Yamber 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
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We thank you. 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
1: 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My ability in him finding good to man among. 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Out of four, embreno, kakaya can, the red can, yammy, anjuni, anchre, yam, yam, yam. Na near, and then yammy per se, yinny home, and come on. Standing in your position as a king and as a priest. Standing in your position as a king and as a priest. You who took it will be king and priest. And you who another doing well verb. So a continuous tense, standing. The ing verb when it's a continuous active. You can be an actor from the word action. I did be a seminar, you have to say, you have to say, you have Yet he standing, they said, if you never come to use your and now you're a as a so before as I see so, na in Luyano, I will say, Ujinemu. To stand, Hanichi, they said, put yourself in a position. Say, Jina Breno, and now your friend, positional truth. Position be a winner, no credit, dear, be soon a Ujinemu. Say, position, you know, so a yemi, you know, but I could say, or so for any or any. 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Oh, can't more dear for no more. Ye bushia are where you want. 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A ye home concrete na our ye, the abbey bushia for. And where ye want plurality of noun. Where you want, children said. Kane niye wo baby sumu, niye wo no mi mu. 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Enu nyan sori a woko no, and now, Sasson, it didn't, and now, baby, I was so dying, what, Debbie? So, quite sorry, Bain, Sasson did say, and sorry, no, Edgy, you choose to this song, and my young quan, I saw your uncle, could you make the Uncuto, dear, what can sound for you on Hong Kong? Now, I dear Bacoa, I was here, you two, when they say, Sanko, for you, and so soon, the moment, so we, Yamima. Now, Bible, they say, or mine conkron. So mo be ya so me ye a him for me yan kopon a hien was as you swa. Ya miss on your mind. A nation in another nation. No mine conkron ten ya mia set on my part and a little conkron yan ebano. Na or mine a one found one a ye or no alane dear ye didn't come out ye. Nyan kopon a joban conkron afa wa joe my tomb where your acceptance be your heart. Wa found a ye or no alane dear. You wait my answer for the unknown in your media. That is very serious. You want to answer with my elder, with my Avengers, whatever. Be fraud, title, there's no in your minimum. We are sorry about you in your meba. The abasa woos and coma ye didn't want come cra. Na, but I are the fray and soon they said, Mon candy, what for every sunum, abba hainum, and one with Jumano, Nina ye in Chile. Eighty. Say about the benefits of a king and a priest and so on. Your friends, sorry, assignment. You may dear Indian social on tea. While I'm fray, I'm your majority and I'm and so funny. I'm for a cake. The mum dear into your yenis and say, was who I'm fray if you sumo. Sumo age no my satanic kingdom. Satan, Hindi, Anna, and Yama Basa Basa, ya, a German sumo. 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But yeah, the 12 tribes of Israel. It says a mere man and not women. At that time, the Jew Mutum in the 12 tribes into Levi Abusiane from Levites. No, or I'm gonna know his uncle from you know, free moon. Now, who interpreted Bible, if it be him in your text, a principle that interpreted Bible, and never be really involved. Also, we usually interpret it. It is a worship of Levites, no, and they be general ammo will be a loyal Christian. A banner sign on it, just say, we in Crawford and Yammy Powell, Edus Dibre, this all so for elder, whatever, no, sign a tear, in Tino, upon that demon, sign an edit a tear. The cobbass, I would to me, sir, as often as you know. Then Yanko Pong, a wash is a dear, or the mom could only eat him banya me and him, TME, or could only eat him banya me and him. Ne, dear, they be who send you a tear, you will be a friend dispensation. Time period wa woman was as in so an yam no more upon why Uncle Fano. As you said, you are two horse, or me on with the essay, Yamima, Yamian, this in Yamian, a friend dispensation, it will be brave. Satama make us a native position of Rontina, near Mano a differ from a native dispensation of Greece, Adomomre. Ye can't do my answer, will be an yell and say, she also will be an yell, but I don't let your semi used to baby come with your goo here. In this used to, if that's all the same, I said, my mess and beshen, and my maybe yes, I say, you will never yan. A bit me, I am bre, cacraso to see a mini pa, no more to me, I be uncle punch, I can't even calco, where you are, you might be say, you are born, let's just say, who are, I don't know. Ah, no, the moon said, never be brave. Na, a womb, ah, and also no, ye di hunk of more cardiafra. Etino sanana eden etie okọ nya onkutu sa osun utim kunyame anim ba mba so okọ afi ba ko no akọ pata ma no no asan so apata amankrofo so nam abuwa muja om de sane mane ma no esa dispensation sa I want to answer as I'm reno. Say, say, yes, I need to be. The years you cruise to tea, or no baby years of penny or chile and send in as so for emfa. And then assassin, and then we'll be allowed you Christian. Listen, you make a first page of the 2 verse 9. No, na we ye Christian near Yami who say we ye so for and I your him and also Tias, sir. Ne moo a war and ye may be so who never to two animal, Neddy in Shire Ben, Ebre war. Good, you know, ya can save you know. I feel young concoche and eh, say we are so for. Once I flip ya now, Queen, my Debbie, can it the name you choose or so for no one fall and go? And then so for a year, counsel, and yet or so for the five from Israel games, your apostle, a pastor, prophet, teacher, and the Debbie, Christo need be a no, we ye, your friend is saying, or so for now, or sign your hand, Jitum, son of Babbage, you saw Jitum, Jacoban and San Juan, woo, and this old testament, tiny testament. Time the woo aquenya. Tiana Mimetaika said, I do my impaibonia do my cheddar. I say it boldly because I do my cheddar, dear, will be a media who are the mountain or Timmy Chen will be a yard my cheddar, a desire, and yet a desire bomb pie. By so be a young conya may pursue be a ben bay ever bomb pie. And in Tina or can I say Christo ni be a general Louis Christo Diano. We are dear bay, we are so for. Send a bay of being out, Quenya, Abba is a 24 hour number one pie. Old Testament time, not a soft for no Quenya, mean once a year, or Cochran's wounds in Bibli, yet the friends saying, for my son's son is in the castle, could more they call. Now, so on so Cochran now, why you're born, you know, a cocoa wound, I mean, near Trinu Funaba, Bonte, and you may be near your real whore. You buy and no say, or Beba be the abundance, I mean, no, to be a Christian, and not be your soft for, and Titi found pie in Jedi, I will be in who in Pine Boch. It's never true because Romans 8:20 says everyone says any bon pa yes mpaye bi ho kra ye ye bon nse tinya me nyuntum o se mpaye ese no ye nim nse ye tri kasa nse o ye mpaye bofo no se ye nde open 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investor no pay in your man see me for me soon one say gd say see now tia sauce now tia for a boy bon kujan kujan we ya coming for becca also say ya kai wa kunya me and him now so kai will be we also 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hear good, you know, where they are carrying and also they are sanctified a better way. We are sanctified, they are tear home. It is, you know, yeah, yeah, damn, and not be a bonny baby, but tell who be a Christian for your dear home. Now, verse 4 say, now, why, yeah, he has made us to be the verb to be. He has made us, now, yeah, yeah, I am my, yeah, yeah, or here, my son, say, yeah, yeah, I suffer, a man, yeah, yeah, yeah, yeah, yeah, yeah, yeah, yeah, yeah, yeah, yeah, yeah, yeah, yeah, we been my 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Now, would Timmy call Bombay my home, Maya? 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Be our best and who your friend is saying, what did your position be? 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Your friends Abraham, but no need be you are cantam, you are no cantam, so I say, you are no can some fly. And Tina, you for on saying, I make us some own young say, ye no, ye represent Tamka, so Tamka, ah, Yame, a candidate children, Hono, a banner said, you know, see a many penny and yatro for no young qualifons, and a tea, what cantam says, I will be a CBS, will be a CM, also son, I know there be another. 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when I'm yes, in the same, you say, men be a terrible position in the Lord, huh? We are so, we are so for your baby, soon to me, wow, or more, or henna, and you must say, be a edimu. Now, when you bet me, I can't chill it, or henna say, a dear, now read ye. 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id can it chire wo a o confirm to show police ni a no is as authority no no ni se wo ye rough so be ma reinforcement aba ya bo fo be ba or swing in a beba, your moon sabre kick, and I had your weapon home. Indeed, the yes, you mean, yes, sir, stand in your position. Say, Ghana, now, so when you, sir, do not blame you, no you see, sister, brother, you said, and mobi, and make it can send me an chill, near my old crowd, one who's over your Christiani, and I yard you with the air, and by yacht, you are sent bear curren, and by yacht, you also walk off, never answer so walk off, because me, your friends are henny, it didn't mean to me a while where two some I'm a temper, my transfer from me, yeah, who be previa, there be the rubber cop, and if you can say, never be a young home for you, we be a near home, no more probably you send the door, dear, but you sent in your memo authority, no. Because one photo to one photo, but you are hearing number come on, you not tell us of Unumu, and near my Ekutiao no money, Afinana, Ronana, self be a cranny. Where your authority now to all? Yaki can't seem be do all, a can also did the chili. What your preferring their crono, you su, Ujina Bremen, number one Tiasia, seeing a mere frost over yours or also over your Tiasia, where your boy be a Tiasia, sir. You must always have a question be a yammy can't send me the GDA and Nayadi. Efa near the GDA to an amount of money, the adorable sebem. So, the answer was sending a yo yafasa to send us all. Now, said Dr. Von Krasum, who yariano, would you owe who yariano command the adian to go, especially winning the dinner? High blood pressure, one of my better, wouldn't you mean, Manda, the Missica medium if Uncle Turdu? Eh, Papa, now say, there be never pass him near Kana, ye candy in Yamiaka, speak like God, you have authority. Who call Bible baby and say, Psalm 86, you have to be resolved, say, ye in Yamenketua. Who's your Bible? Take it as it is. Musa was a whole question, be ah, Nami Oba, and I said, Bibu Crapa, Awariana, and Kuyinti, Nami, Sijeni, and Yessi Jasem near Kanoha, and Ye Unim Sefania, baby, or Yamasem near Kanoha, ye cousin Yami Mufa, Wumifa, and the Ekasafa Hono. If you join the Bepim, when you so be Baba will grow, a haunty Abba will soar, there be an hour put chechechechechech, sir, Debbie, Johon. Jo yere jo ma na na mi ka chini himaya sa jo jo yere jo ma jo obusua sani sitie nti ne bebia elia baba bedui na me pese mi duusie standing in your position. Your position, the position belongs to you. So far as you are standing in the position of truth as a king, then you operate your friends say now feel the what acted positional truth near what experiential truth. Positional truth and say, well, who saw you, you know your software. I feel we experience the truth and experience may say, oh man, I hear you ma. See, you know, I see, sir, as I will be a size of about 20, and put them friends at 20, will be in so you will be in a hymn, you are a hen and cassette and the name of my brother. Now, you can and I'll be behind your home now, and I'll quiz your own dear music of a mouth. Yeah. Tear the young American, I was in tear the door, then you're born into your new uncle, will be a candy orca. Now, also soon winning the Yamia control, you must live by your conviction, care conviction, awareness of the truth. Jinemu, mo bin kaloka, winim babun win yin yame. Win yin yame, won't him yin yame so da. It on an answer, no care to in chain, yet the babu mu betters if you say, you more hand ya to in chain. So on the eka, and winim babu, winim babu, now so the orcan and send nipa, could yin yame agony. Babu sinipa, you do woo. Woo ne de bay, near Tim woo neighbor. But ya, dear, yammy agony, the assumption in quane brinipa. And do ye yammy again, or by Bruby or so made by revelation. Never hint or by Bini Bible, we are making chairman or country a war, any different revelation. Well, too high out to the creepy so. Christo has have not your mobile being an amassa, see so, say you could see a yammy do, see a yin will be unpun him, any pay dear mofo, any pay hurry, eh? Elijah, one man, Timmy Jinai, Cassia, I mean you, no more to her she and tea. May Jen Frimera. One was really a blah blah blah blah blah blah blah blah blah blah blah blah blah blah blah blah blah blah blah blah blah blah blah blah blah blah blah blah blah blah blah blah blah blah blah blah 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woman in them ho, quay a quadenua sorry, auntie, that is for you, that is for me. Now, why not sign him away, see supernatural power of God, eh, you ma, or be yet in yes, yammy be any ho. Huh? 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Yes, because say why you use ketoa why be she use atade anya de wo kana akwa na sense na osana na papa choni ade ade ne ka ho. No, it is wrong because you have been given authority. Yes, here. Okay, kind. Your first name, Fair John 3:17. Who be part, you know? Okay, baby, was send a Jesus Christ to tear was slow, no? Salomon tear was as he used to look at it. Send a Jesus to tear was something was as he so. Now you use a good one out to fear, who papa men, you know, you send your wooing, and your papa. Take up the challenge. Take up the challenge. Take up the challenge. Yes, I used to go so him memo say who call we team quiet. Yes, I'm cause yeah, but to me I'm the maudi head then yes in uncle of no or see now when you are to the door. It in my home quine. Huh? Now you know yenti as who we are in the Lord. Now am I in Timima and suffering in yina upon the truth. Now one more foundation, you know, and a foundation made my yin yinemu. So tin in your jazz routine by your day, Psalm 11, verse 3. Obey your day. Your memoir go obi a mu, and obi a kansem, and obi a nyo correct, and now fan a kusia. Sa! And ya no correct. We are correct, papa. See, nyame hum to, we are correct. Repeat it, we are correct. Nyame do bet my own as you be a woo, so no number ye. We are correct. Never see how full I hear who say, and I know on fang to mamma and on fang is in deal, was why your son. Hey! Was so on fast, papa say, we jina. Moving tea, I say, eh? Nipa, I do me tea. Yamena must do move free hell, echo heaven. Bibri. Muse hell as a symbolism. Bibri, I am telling you. Huh? I would tell the beer whom I cry, there be an issue with the issue of Koda, not an issue. I'm sorry. It is wrong. It is wrong. It's unacceptable. So far as the trend, God is concerned, God for God and God the Holy Spirit. May you be proved cool. I'm who you are. When you're obey to me, you lead the beer now. So you're so for your hina. Yen ye makasaka, see, baby. Yame buona when in timi a ye inkuma mean putting yame buen when in timi kuma. Well sorry, now we just also for no hini pimu as so, huh? And I'm your bobo say me yes immediately the music immediately. Jaisaka, ne jungle bedroom crono or pese or dano, na but a hall ho, na wo di you makesia pa a me with young mass after more mino. Huh? 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Was that from Patch Obigine machine? Wokra opera, Ubisa, and me meant that with Mamma Babiana. Who now, Busa? Yang Abusa, who got the snail Busa? And so then Tessa, yes, I know the telephone chase. Now I saw a canny at tears in a top through Ubacross and Mamma. I ain't never baby, no. The power and winning a media myeno, or see a sorry, the ass of Germany, I hinting you, ma. Now you hear the BC. God is still waiting. As 18, or same in Chayansa, or Chaya Day, or Chancy Bebre, who has a betting as in a year Bacon. See a new Yambe Bacon, Uncuto, dear, Bacon is a big culprit with him, dear. Yamen was surrounded to me now, who didn't know. Won't you find me? I just knew you, Nipper, human being, seminal. I yet you to say yas of when yas of your genus of war, position, and I him for position, you know, now the idea of person, dear. Ain't you know? 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

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We knew this every day. 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That was Yawa. 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

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You're from Sude, who here? What is it, Papa Namua Sebipa? Send your Tibia, Radina, Yawa. Yoshi Nana Sika Nana running an hour bedroom and then an hour hand. Yawa, Mammy, a Jose no one chia. Who be here? Our hey, Yawa, where the FFD is on Facebook. Where the FM at Ghana today? Yawa, I say, let me shout. Thousand hour with you, and so I am waiting for my uncle today. I will get out today, so out of a pack. Miss Upon the day, Rabon Kaye said, so we need weather for Manasa Ghana today. Up on one, and we telephone so Emirinuni Wanka Saudi, a year Google Friends, a Play Store, hey. So cry Android. It is a Samsung, no money, one, no money. And no, no, no, no, no, no, no, no, no, no, no, no, no, no, no, no, no, no, no, no, no, no, no, no, no, no, no, no, no, no, no, no, no, no, no, no, no, no, no, no, no, no, no, no, no, no, no, no, no, no, no, no, no, no, no, no, no, no, no, no, no, no, no, no, no, no, no, no, no, no, no, no, no, no, no, no, no, no, no, no, no, no, no, no, no, no, no, no, no, no, no, no, no, no, no, no, no, no, no, 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no, no, no, no, no, no, no, no, no, no, no, no, no, no, no, no, no, no, no, no, no, no, no, no, no, no, no, no, no, no, no, no, no, no, no, no, no, no, no, no,

radio and the bus various of Bunya Crab no click his side now they call a year. TV session, I won't say. Una Hong Kong Bora, YouTube line, not the answers with them. What you say? Samson, I better than on you could say, you might be a car. Obomobia, where you announcements, I'm not dealing now, crab, only I bet you so many a car, where a bayo, messages, baby, I'll pass it to be a bones at draw. Yawa. Samson, I will cry, iPhone, Manadia.

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We can't smash in night. 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Then we got handkerchief. Then I say, as we get in it, what a doubt. I won't know where you're born in only any. Then today I'm going to Jesus Yenina, the bonnet swan. Papa, you film, you film. 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Yawa, Mammy, what do I do? Yeah, oh, crop for who call for? Yeah, this is a word of my name, oh, my God. 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Tina is a windy comb. A bay was a pine. Yet the air bus now they are no chiasm. What is it? Love it, you who does they are. Yawa, a yawishi. Yawa, a yawishi. It's a happy birthday to you, baby. You send it. Oh, best sasa. I was so dead. I could hear radio. Now it's just. Samson, I.

and then, yes, Pentacles was up. Now, Kotoko to now, sorry, don't be you now, Dandan. One more, dear. Now, Dandan, what Dandan? Not just say, I see, all the vision. Hey, Yawa. What's the Pentacles for us? I know, Musa. One more, son. Sometimes, put your chill out, yes, and almost, son. Remember, I'm there. And my home there. Now, bizarre. Don't say that. Yes, I said, I'm so hot. Oh, never tell. I know I'll cry. I'm going to pay it. Never tell. Miami, you're bad, Tina. Tina. I will cry out. I'm sorry. And the Marty. I always want to say that. I'm going What you say? Maybe I won't see Sam Simia. It is a Diana. We could talk to crowd with women. Like I say, all our crowd. Yawa. I love it as a coffee was. What is? Ah, which shall we?

and you may come out a year praise the worship for you now. Sasamuna Mujinawa in Kenya and a bit free about. Never more. Somebody might say, what was that? You see, I suppress our soul, the Muriana. What was you will be suffering the yam? Who been sound rain anymore? Was suffering the yam? Who been was all the four beach tonight? Yeah, and free free all. As a morning, come as in tea. Who was that was all who is there? Oh, we come,

Yaminia by a mania ponzewa. Ponzewa would be back. Would be back. I'd be out of the back of the Sawa, Yay, Sawa, Yay, Dima was Yay, Yamitias.

woman they had not Ose, yeah, you for four. So I'm a bit out of what you say. Yeah, you might have to say it won't ever zero. I had that day. Roma modified. It is a bassi have modified you this year. Now you fly. The balance are which I want to have a crew. We have blue. River goes with Church International. Yeah, everyone. Who has done it? Yamana or Honor. Many Musiano said I call home meeting you. I told them to say, yeah. We also went in a potabo, a duku. A du homa. What was the year? No more kind rap. Any Dutch? Hey. Because that one up borrow. And the young Kamemu baby say no more. And can be sure my mama she says, Shatofu. No, it's Shatofu Naja also to the Tuesday. I say about a year, a prison zero. I'm confused. And we can say, and then you mean I have to remember say, I have modified your own. That's why you youth. But we don't know boy on the nothing Kenya will prove your back. Both said, Yenny, I had a yak ready, Miss Sack. Yenny, Yammy, Yenny, Yak, or sorry, you ever know, sir. Yet inside the house, what it is, is your chair, or sir. Yenny, Yenny, Yak, why suspense, what is it? Yawa, hey, which have a. Yeah, my niaki san se. Yamisi, a brinna bring na yame and ye a da wabama yem. 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Ah, ah, so Corda, so Cordo, I say, yet to the same, your body say, actually, what.

This year on Yako Fire, the announcement. What is here? Hey, your deal. Send it in Kenya, Yagi. So, Kona, Mamma, who was so nice, you know, dear sir. Oh, never tell which of the workers in Kenya and Amoa Bravo. 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What boy and say, Yemeni baby and in ye. It is a woman. Now, one more year, and ye are my mea. 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May catch you a plane, and you plane far. 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What boom? Only moo and what boom one ammo and eat in a banana is from when I had double portion. What you say? Yawa. 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And Mount Mania the Engine. Uncle and you. And the old uniform, Yawa. 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Yavetia say. A doctor.

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A strong choir. Who saw what it was as is in Yamiso or Comwa, and what you want now? Who saw what it was as is so Muna? What the animal Muna? The Gagot now. Because when Munyantia, Pomp one of them, one idea, 80 minuanka, 80 minute. So we will be our sales one. Above 1 and 8 year old boss zero. What was who do that? What is it? And you are but zero. It was as is no name I've been here. So pursue a name with you was so. Oh, Yami, when you move, when you are broke. Sansa, what do you call? They were when you know father, Sawa, Sara, I recall. And the morning, Yawa, doctor. Was weird, they were at a yard in the yard, so for be say, Wako, a slow 1.5 hours about Nona. Massa, what can be there? Yawa, you wish, Yawa, oh, no.

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Only a major, or a crown that she be bizarre. 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I hope I will free cry every question. I won't come home. And I'm not sent to my club, I sent to my cool phones in another Santin, I saw two additional four. I see, yeah, I want to teach you crew. And the idea I want to teach you crew, you're too suffering while you will be as your person do not my ass sent to my corner. 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Now, if you chat to a memory, they chat to a Bosumi Biamono, Omishia, I will be a Omishiano, a year right vice vic number 252. If you bring on Sian Copping Reno or Trinifa, I Omishiao, Nafe, a year, a general meeting, Omish Chasso, Tifa Uncle Domo, now ever can send to my home, maybe be ever confirm. 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
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Best Africa Cargo, bra kwame a champo, ofa kwame. Ye nyina ye peni bra kwame. 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E wona bra kwame. Awesome announcement. What that? You will quit. I know. I will. 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I'm black. I'm in Sudan. I'm black. I'm a champion. Yawa. I wanted that Best Africa Cargo. I know. I'm a tune suffer. I say, Opus would do name a kufia. But my dear, you can be a call. You're paying for your home. 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Gana Miane, Gana won't be beyond dear. Omo Frank with Ugra. Oba was a becami free joda copium cosida, O Frantiama, and as we ran Tiama and as Okoha, or Sabekan do he be. And upon Cronefa, copyman you made on Cronefa, and Tiama, no for key be a home shop. It's Bomadia and a call. Our matrophone is 06846179 60. 06846179 60. It's just a Faith African Supermarket. 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
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Or you, one can say, I only want one more dingo. Yawa, interview a Aquabazo. Na Aquabazo, and wow. Aha, Omo, a year Coxstrad number 175. Coxstrad number 17. Sounds no, I will be a fro. I is Capinland number 11, another 5 to 11. And also what the Higgy here, opposite West End Hospital, and soon in it, we can't tell. I also acquire pensioners. 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Only a mechan, Bacono, and painful you were home, and all the mechan. The food will be crowded to 200 a year can be announced, so when you be there too good to you. 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I'm a trophone here, didn't you know, Jack Capre? 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A mouse piece, a side feed you account, a several, not in our own building up again. Oh, once he has to thank you, dear, dear, dear, dear, dear, dear, dear, dear, dear, dear, dear, dear, dear, dear, dear, dear, dear, dear, dear, dear, dear, dear, dear, dear, dear, dear, dear, dear, dear, dear, dear, dear, dear, dear, dear, traditional cultural group dear, dear, dear, dear, dear, dear, dear, dear, dear, dear, dear, dear, dear, dear, dear, dear, You hear any about America, or Baba Wow, Nigeria, Yanako Kama, yes, you send your medu animal, near church, oh, a two ferry and one Yamakrasso, a Bibia Kama. I'm a telephone at 0683 822 48. 0683 822 48, and also Bibia Bakuyama, or the Sani Hebbas, or the Sanians who say, Coco, any Hunam to two, any Sabu Maria Co family, and Yadipa. I am far more a mama soon can say I would treat Debbie. Dujano, never you do. A fence in room, brain be na de ne coco noa, na ye do, and farm out. Aha, Nabi Bibia, Uncle Kama, Yawa, Yawa. Okay. I want to follow 0628935484. 0628935484. Or does send me herbals. Ya back here, because what you have for do, sir, or to know once you also society, or amani ye a man who I need Papa and Kakaya Mankwa for doors. 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So when you want, make a show, a bako send back home in your beman. Or say, memory debia, where you don't hear about home, I want him as you was a Oba, I want him to copy me if you are open in the world. A bachelor in Sinkubo. Now, Connor, who is sending what Gadan Quada, a guho, I watch the woman say goodbye. One almost yes, Cotton Wanama, Yawa. 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

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Ye wo restaurant, ye yedriane every weekend dia. Ye wo bar, a several all purpose, se wope local, and nase foreign. 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

0: 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To a hoa dinka crabby and out the bed to swaka say, may we come for a ye Vipro active zork for a dear my union, won't yahwe, na Vipro for aquanemwa. I omaji, a ye, and the home ye sikano so every a bayo, a dear ma, one more areno, and I say, one more, ye reno. I'm a true for a bit my friend Vic Proactive 04 soon 06 841 84996. So, you yari ya wouldn't be fine. You're here, and I'm not in your offer Vic Proactive Zorga on the wall 06 841 84996. Yawa, a doctor. Aha, and I'm a dear young Kaibono. 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Enche, a Christo Asafo, mo and Como, Ejumedi, a betraso, a dear mamma. Ontreya ebesia
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2: 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DJ, when you be free, and now free stress to our banner, or dear Diana, commanding me, no more, or more, quano. 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
2: 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Baby, you be sad. 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If you ask, and so a plan, no one In this, I no man no say me no one yenya. 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Fallacy for, I didn't tell a fallacy for a time, Jesus Christ. Maybe, sir. 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One more time, no, because when you appear, maybe one more pet, confusion, see, I drink bunny, I come up, bunny, a quitano. 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Hey, Odimpa. 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David and Jonathan. Call us so then, call your hino, hini bow, go be the idea. 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Did your fatal on also winya? Go to us at the puppy or debit moon into a sinu quiet. 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
0: Nyami Shrao, Eda, Nyami Ayedike, Nyami Shrao, Nyami Shrao, Nyami Shrao. 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So
5: form
0: you enter for born to win. And won miri nyina eyikro ya na omo eyai. Na is it because obi ehunu? Obi any pa bi a woni mu.
5: That's right.
0: Entina ansana ebema nipa no wa for out wa tiny pa na. What did you mean person be bizarre ye? Said the air came. David, Ninu Yanomon, ne one more in the Unimo.
2: That's right.
0: Joseph, Ninu Yanomon, and Ninu Yanomon, the Unimo. Yesu, I far as if one idea in who just will be a hundi a woo.
2: Yes.
0: And son, and to say, Nino, a dear ni, and will hundi ya would you hunze as soon as ye were on Namui. No, because ye credit a dada brava, who won Nimuda. Santo Bezzi was in me when you would know that.
6: Yeah.
0: Well, when you aha. Now so we share one an no town. Eh the man basa. Eh didn't in the man basa. Because we had yeah black of your boss here. Womu ye wo be mu sa. So and I might detino eba. Solo hung ye wo de mu. Apart from de a man or ye and yan and a queen I could see so, but who de woni mu.
2: Amen.
0: Because we could not one baby jina kwa be was so no watch and a bed 1,001 times. Won't me and yeah. Na quack it away. Et me the boba cope, and yet a dear, and ye one honey. Then yen a quicken be a et me a quack where we party and no aqua in you. Do whom the winning. So no, you know, a son will be a bedtime won. Now it will hundi woo moana, and son of a time, and I say a bad just like that.
6: Okay, me the American can say me I believe in spiritual things. Me as a person, in the name maybe I believe you say Bible ne can be say ni edi eni huno naturally no if you baby enfi eni huno ne de e buy it. That means life is war and a battle. Bibi ensi just on a silver platter. BBC, while baby, I mean, you knew him, of course, or baby. Say, any man in our crown a greater percentage of. So be need a mocha, just like it, mama say, Ampa, or because I want to talk, you see, can see me. But, or being one natural man, on person could be did your winner day, being young for so. TBB, a chance, a baby, a team influence, they are going to use the word influence. Means it's air control, not drain any pay. In Kobiwa, Konko, worry. I will buy you an abemity of vice versa, and so stay land or yam or in the intimacy. I will lose a great deal.
0: Okay.
6: It is a wishes in our canoe, owns a name, you know. Name be a wha, nippany a peer free in the castle you win in name. We the awoke I say, and near maybe see, and not so who ye ma, ne dear nibbling or time a call, David Hill. And to a year everything so will be coming out to Anthony. Any one year, a see so what. I would say, sir, source in free Satan. Go on, say, you watch him quite years, you know. Bible, no, say, King Herod.
0: Mm-hmm.
6: Or smile, sir, go for him, go for no make an answer yet, and go soon. Bible, no, say, ye children, a moon, to whom the enemy is soon, and also, then the a hun. Because a witty moon is, sir, will be a while when numb. And so no, no, no, no. Be a fan or the near the ordinary. To answer, so won't be many who, or not as a beer, you soon will name and the dear potty all yes, I say, I dear. Benia, oh, move you soon the enemy, the good dear, move you see the achieve, or end means. And the man can say, a me, you know, say you want near one year for no beating me, you soon be. I'm a waiting me as I could do on purpose, baby. Ama won, and any de utimun is a or no cra a ye money a all time on any blue be or bear first one send a bear first one send or whatever no or no crabby on yan way. So because ye were a friend say, I won't be from domineering spirits. Womu to dominate me to control to influence or we are no a jail. Be always in a liberal bang also, never say, One yen ye, but say no could a punk on your side and ready. O ye, you know. Tia no meat man can say, a bit me free baby and nipple and crack, ye use as a means of crack, who nim ya or young cassa.
0: So for, yes, yeah. Oh, won't be oboa, said Diana. A yard will be to me. A yen who could not say we and not in Ovian Wagina Case, who nim the air money.
6: Say,
0: ya tums are.
6: Ah, say, yet in your bedjan, say, when ya. Bibi a won't me an edjuma. Sanny Yanko points when ye be won't me edjuma. So it is, for both me a spirit. In the spirit, be as a won't me edjuma.
0: Oh, no, I so.
6: Exactly. You so win ya, Bibi, no, you so. In dinner, make cannons
0: out. Dinner, ye share will be an idiot, tissa, and as will be our you be Bibi. I in a janjay owners are deeper, would deeper, and wet deem, na de na. Almost any old cano. Spiritually, yeah, yeah, for any who spiritual things until at the end of the day, the Huno de manifestation, the Babi C, you know, and I may a Huno. Now, I dear to Mose, would ye were now with him the oil engineer, a jar
6: was our own, sir. A swathe is here, but can say, will be an assistant make me do near this, but I dear be a sunshine, a natural man. I will be being a young man since you once saw. Say, ye be being a best shenu. When you so control, name be your own, make us a name, name be your own to me. Name only, for example, minimum set my wallet, my woe, me warm up. My mescuff is mean to I. Name is Kaku since I may turn me to be maybe no. So, what share? Nea, ah, I will do one free nipper, and so is it. A count will be in the ya, yen, and I eating jay will be sa, and I've really the better night day. After we go playing with the way in a dreary or same cool, the right thing to do. It sounds well. And yes, Ningin has an it yet. And near maybe of what would you moon and say,
0: be cruel.
6: Exactly. But or no one crying just say, why you tool no, you usually as I didn't know, oh, who nintia ever not completely. Save you, Covin, say the senior sister, say this, say this, Missica, since it's a boy, oh, the echo so. In Tino. Sekobani sano, the only personality we name source of crow. I'm referring to, I'm using the word source. A honey baby, a fiance, ye who the ele, is ye. When it's come, we work out quakudi. Ye have fallen trasa.
4: there be a mimin duty and all she's canon. Obi or the obvious or to Tony Emma, CSC and them, this canna shake. Roses or born home with them pa, and yes, a quadrillion where they will. Why, there will so be my name be a hole. As you be to me, every day back to jealousy. Okay. So, what the moon is say in secret. So, some monk conquer. Na mi nsuma ba abede aba be fete no sin okuta il motif se yen yakopon e yan dom nom ko ye na ngongru be mu ka de mon san fa san panere e kwa
0: nka bia o mo ko
4: 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But who to moon and say, just say, do be ye be an effect. And from so baby, you attribute to you. The boat I am is say, obey ye do ye, I could be say, you know, one will be an ambo. So I'm just say, cock, but hey, and that's a Mr. Wakano, a very evil. A evil. What's the air by Ken, let me eat him go, will be say. Never blown so. Every sound can say your name one day. Now, Bible so will be ye Christo near. San Emin, a day, a little moon. You will say, Moon, when I'm a day.
2: The
4: upper heaven, the moon, or moon be a perquine so between yon a day. A you soon. And in Tinny, he must hear Behon conquer and Cassa. Who say, Yen, I never be what? At times, ye are jealous by ye and Cobunum, Tina Bia, you who is, sir. So, Sabia and Van said, Nkesesenke basa unu bi na kwa adwuma so won bo homo din pa o ba ye so unu ba adwuma di bi a yaje openyi na man wan hwa you go that lane so natural person bi a no o person ka die bi ene dia na na osu se ndian ka se eye ne dia natural mind bi a ndi won kongo
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4: 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Do call ye. A bit my body say, you better say, Brabby Dim sooner there, who beat him the jealousy a day. Abba,
0: there's a young fair which I watch it.
4: Exactly,
0: and I had one woman. Abba, if I will do, you know, so may do also.
4: Exactly.
0: And 1 year,
4: beat my own or so.
0: A bit me did.
2: As I think there were two ways, and found some match. E bia o modern moro.
4: Ah, yen kapo si, we yen fomo si chini tuani e yen kan time o time.
2: Yeah, aha.
4: We ni mkuaji huu. E show mu one kind. So one kind do don mo bidu e na fru no pili ba kroko sebi u semi go for it. E ni ne fru.
2: Tenga depa.
4: A depa di e nye, be di e kase ni biti mi esi.
2: Practice that.
4: Oh, ena oni. A di e mre pasi ne papa e buweke. A di e mre se. And to me, and to like I say, Emre, but
0: a bridge in the
4: yes,
0: a better that.
4: A better that. What was I saying? Yeah,
2: I was so from Pacho. A better I say, ah, me jealous so when the attitude towards people, no, me, your man, and come into sight.
4: And I mean, usually, the way I admire.
2: Yeah, I admire. Sir, the way jealous,
0: I don't have to mind, no, nobody are called tree in my head. I was a jealous in the evidence, even I want to say, hey,
2: my ministry,
4: I admire, I say, why the answer?
2: Said the word I'm using, saying Yakupo is a generous God. No, and that is positive side. No, no. It is a better have a service, Mr. Sumi Ginawa, may jealous. So, sir, I do a million one come, Mr. Sumi
4: was on me. You soon to know jealous. A good issue. Tinya media yentim fam boni ana ade bia enye exactly no say cause we are jealous God from a point of goodness
2: and mercy on the boss
4: tinya we jealous God exactly
2: thank you but enti say me person me emphasize say spirit of jealousy in India enye
4: obi anyu to say you
2: but say enye na yema ho kwa na betumi donate na ya jealous
0: so enti we dey yan kwani say enti sofo why any chasse when yasak home no? And then an auntie.
4: Why is this when yasam?
0: Yes.
4: Send him the book and a home fee. It is a
0: joke with the answers and could be a crane.
4: And says, Uncle Christian, dear, I get part of you. Nipper the order and a home deal with my when ya. Tell me, you see natural mind.
0: Bo my cannot tell my mom. I'm saying, yes,
4: it didn't be using natural mind, no. With some century.
6: natural mind say obi bi da enye ngonko na ebo anu na oti silipe bia on this in the choices in there e betimi aye anything enye be won say yen ya nye mebi ho adum ti yenyina e wo problem mo antimi ama e wo su nya e betimi ba su nya say obese obejia de enye mo otimi ja easily because on ngonko adum ti be other ones nye easy saa o ah, right, natural things of everything we call. 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
10: Yeah.
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10: Hallelujah.
8: So, in the same man, so on the rear, who shape no yan saying, you know, I equa. And to depend upon me. And to what I say, sir, I have tried your call, you may be say, say any part of our own to him. So, when now, when you're now down, who then ya may be? Because naturally, no, the young couple watch it into no. I say, any bay, and so you say, ya may be a day, ever ho, and a night, you know, you more, and many pet to me trust from Jimmy and Jimmy. Oh, nti abasa na se wa hu ne sane me a wodi hu niamu niema na obede hu nam ne be ne me bibire mini mi ansam ye si metumi nwi atrasum ye be challenge be baba challenge ne ba aye nti ase a wonu nyame mu 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Would you need a buana to say, yes, and any shafako, mo be a contribution a day, as so, and many night a year more. But he and tea and was a sir. And think up, be a yakopon, actually, I'm on your way, too much a dear way, or do I am away, or do I am away? Yen in a combo more. Net me, you are about credit, I'll ask you any jay day. I bring in a betty
7: pin, Santia, see, and so
8: forth. 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
7: A horn, I said no. 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
8: 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A home, who no one why a day, why I'm coming this anymore. Why can't you be a not a name on bread man or can't say? So I had a come up him,
7: no penny be behind that.
8: And because of the attack, or the attack,
7: no pemre.
8: No, not trigger, need to name penny.
7: Yeah,
8: what's that song? Who name one, who name was an A?
7: And it's over any of the year, you know.
8: After year, Nessa, after year, Nessa, did he can't say? Kiyan and Pie and say. Nke yen hu Kristo yi.
10: Amen.
8: Yen nyina nke yen hu Kristo yi. 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
11: 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A saving tea, a walk around, ma, it's me, Taku, say. Oh, Bonnie Bia, oh, yeah, Yena, a man, a basta. Now, and Yano call baby. And send me call social media, and uncle will be a car, I say, Bina, me, Bogrom, and still don't see a man. Say, Kisotum, Esther Table, a small food man, ask two, and a Kisotum, Esther Tea. Now, to what? Nestle say, yes, you will go, Yano. From Genesis to Malachi, Yanti won't conquer that. Yanti won't conquer that. Holy Spirit, I'm going to be our spirit. He said, Ebla, and if I bore Adam and any Ephon, was she the pain in I born him and Yakupon with my boy? Kid Bonnie's work at Yahoo. When Yamia, only a real donor, and was visited our way, I know. The amount ye yaw to us as in Tabla Yami Betavia at the crown. A covet must send the pain in our eye and nip at the upper floor. Also, Genesis 6:8 was in Noah, and then a wish and the pound of Pino, Omunia and Yamian Madu. She said, Yamia cannot see moon. No best 19:23. Was here many pain in your true for. In Yamidia mean no quality in what I say. Me, somebody powerful and worthy of true. It is Noah, and then a dream in me, no so. Na die su nyamisi fo begie nyina yesɛ ebenya ne su no saa activity no ye love no me hwɛ reportage bi ɛwɔ Colombia ne saa patom South America sino na akwa bi wi na yedi ne ho adanse na akwa ɔkin kan na yi no wɔsi akwa ne yatutu botom ni wɔn fa bibi ansie. Was here to Botoni, and I called two Botoni a chino. And they have poor no man, we ain't. You know, I can't say, I miss all you for. I've gone by all bus run, or both one, one can't just be unread while at ye. She said, Oh, no, I don't know, probably be at you. We should know how the we are, and they are very, I can carry a profile, and a bad kind. And she
1: said, Yeah,
11: so who be at your son? The way you know, change in your men, Munyam. And so far, my baby is this year. I'll be a part of a quarter and finance from the Becca Fanon. It's the ambassador, yes, they say. Yes, you won't know who you are. And yet, said the net, I saw you know. Your fun a year. Tan, it shouldn't be a yacht to us, I kill baby. No, I'm so confused as all kind. And if I'm you know, big cabbage and planet, you know. A cake, and in your ebbe. Omna, and if I'm you know, only cats and planet, you know. Yamika chase up one able to crano. There be a saw one a bear, what there be a she will. Now, what kind of churches in one? Barbara chase a black care, Kuno or Crono. Africa, continent 180 cheer you. Yamika even will be a finance account. What would do is have a canoe. Then money on so be premium in the Babasu. It will be Africa, you know, a yeshu and a bayer away as well.
1: Yes, what do you want to buy?
11: The Mepensa Mikan, and it said, The Yamid Bao Bay, yes, you are the Wu, Yamidia Cobeda was as this. But no ban okay, Matthew 26, you know what? What's in Yami Yichirano? No, Shaman, you know how only power before no. So I don't know any power 100%. None of Yami should know the actual. What's your ready bit me away, my way in Parliament? And so open then, you know. It's a little question when we say, yes, you know, I saw you know. Ya truth and Yami should know the attribute of God, you know. Hey, love, a son. And you're saying, oh, my banner, a young clone. I stand and Nuna, Yelsi, a prison, they are not to change. And the air had buffalo. And Nuna fit it, you know, I put you the park will be deserved something. What for being what you are, mammy? The mammy who called for your cobble new command or Saint Tampa, and the Cham Nobel Corps. Or quite support for being what you are, quite some same fast one. And they said to me, and I'm the man, and at the end of Coviano. It is said, you know, you are two, sir, and you are Missunua, you are Minua by air, they are torturing. Ene ye ni a epeni e di ti aso ade mo
7: nya meti ase
11: 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A dear car yet my car carry super true and electricity. Who to quire? Now, I shall make a high bar. Now, make one necessary charge and a bar low. And I'm the call petrol. It will do by a mania a quire charge, you know, and some may pack you and may charge the car. And if you are not, you may see the MR dream of Mom than a question, imagine, and where you are, and where you are, and where you are, Tino. And you are catching where you are, dear, and you know. Yes, you know, yeah, whom do you want to visit? I've been now on Concord in York. And you will be the air one, we are the air one. Then one at home, whom I need, dear, you know. And that's my me, I can't know you say, Senka, I found that down from 21. Can you mean you form a good one, Master? You're 31, 31 to 34. And should not go to social media. It's a yes, Hong Kong Chrono, a solid statue as two. Let's say, I found that down from Genesis. To Malaka, no dear. One and a dear, a hair swan. Nay, yes, Christian one, no more conquering, I'm so bare home conquering, sir. One did it, but you have a dear friend of conquering the bar for the American. I mean, care home. Now, then you may send a social media, ya, a bear, and rap about each send the emblemy, and my apple no bay is one. Bit my remote TV, you know. Then you are in your church, some of it may not acquire the good party. Can they come in phrase, say, oh, Missy Biami war in America, sir? And next, who flow be no allocation in
7: our
11: actual baby? I won't,
7: Yametias.
11: Then send me make up, because I see a high fellow to highway soon. In Missy Bia, Nayamiatum, between a police born of a flow on. Beno, almost I send me in a honey. And what I said to Monsieur Sapala Penny on a degenerate location on Vamuela.
7: Yawa.
11: Your home may be a giant here if one neighbor. My friend insurance, the animal insurance departure, if one a debayer on my family. Sabana Cabe almost 180 kilometers and some drew. Hey, and so only by the taxi and the free. Babia, I didn't buy a BC Strasbourg with fee anymore. Taxi insurance for my family by. Yeah, you know, Mamma Yan Shet and Yami Street, the attribute of God. And no, I am me. I saw your queen, and then here, what's your papa canoe? I saw a city making a betrum, Casabu from a trum, Comshe betrum. No, but dear, I want the end of the question. It wouldn't be bad, Minianum near Dolph were ready to me yesterday. Yamin come home. Now I saw a program where we are not canipa, Afre, no man is as we said, the Roman woman can Roman 10 verse now, as you confess with your mouth. And believe in your heart that Jesus died for me. You have been saved.
7: Amen.
11: Yes, sir.
7: Amen.
11: Now, I've been with Christ on Wednesday. You know me, come on. Oh, yes.
7: That's it, Edda. You know me, come on. That's it. So, for now, baby, Edda, edify.
8: And a crap.
7: Oh, sir, what the other two near my meal?
8: Yeah.
7: Bruni, any nipotent. Oh, sir, baby, I done. I need a car. It sounds ye independent. Yeah, it's in San Emra from near family Raya Brabo.
8: Yeah.
7: Fedia ye chusu. Was it says suno or shah? 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
3: and you know, you need this or no, you need your monona Bible, a castle, this woman, a baby. 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
1: And I make us a dead day, you know, Sebe, and the guy, yes, I am bombing in our mass
3: on the bed, children, yes.
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1: what so for on the break of you came the Lord was with him
2: yeah the Lord was with him
1: but kai uno say na enam ne nua bi so enam yen mu bi so e na ama se ni no akodi o ha obi mu on
0: yeah
1: ama the Lord was with him unti and abia on to oba ha
0: yeah
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0: of course anye
2: o me de
1: Joseph
2: yeah.
1: What you say?
2: Yeah.
1: Pete na omo di ko tum no. The Lord was with him until never abuata yenzi ankotro Pete angry no.
2: Thank you.
1: What you say? David, the Lord was with him until and na ko ishe buo mo bom mo na bom mo nya ejata ne hwan hwan mo na hiche ho.
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1: What you say? 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
0: 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Need to patron to Miss Lentia Sabonian to know who is always sleeve would be. We are Quabby, but Bruniati as a one more than I did Wegmano, and a Megman Coso. So, you know, answer there, you know, answer there, and depend going to Savono or torturing an acronym so by Friday, Abba with Yenti. 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
1: so fo
0: oh love will be a word to know. Love will be a went drink. So I told her, what the car crown, I must have kind say, baby, I don't want you
2: out.
0: What the car crown, I'm not cut off a feeling man as a fire, a ghost room. Now, hold you out. So I said, a car crown and car cycle be crowned out, so I can call baby. So I'm not quite a free call baby. And she says, she win you about, but they open in Benyanti as a reason. Now, send your baby, and a shine and a year, Esica. Only you more being you on your baby, man, a mantias, yes, uncle. 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
4: oh she we are so the easiest thing to do is to talk but the end is in here be bo amade na yo se yemfa yemfa to so in here titi mu goes on for example a Children's Day. Ya selecting kola ye nyire ni mi say ye twi no be say Jesus. But when we are all there, we do say me your ba. 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Me me ba be jino ye bibi a, na odi machi. Ni e discuss ko she ye ba na sun, ye di bia
2: ntuma.
4: Akoko de ye nyire ye hwe, which is wrong. But when e ka say ti ya, we so di e ba ni aye ni sa. We say ye so di ni hungo mo ye.
2: Okay.
4: But we are bands and you're here. Onu di machine machine chi discard to we be baba sabia ye yai wo en kran she wo ho me ye beti me she nkran no January but more than ye divide she nkran
1: ja se wo hwe mu dia se na never a king
4: yeah
1: e fa David you a man
4: exactly
1: em po se ne botai na se ye praise you know still
4: a wrong thing no be here
1: ja se
2: fa ya wrong thing no ntina me se mo ba se me se si su maka adent na wo town no sa Omo he akwan be ku oman ni nyina.
1: Yes, in one time.
2: Ko nyina ye.
1: Ono no hwe
4: kofi.
1: O tan na no ba no.
4: Yeah.
1: Dem won se no yakun tan na chire ne e o tanfo no awie.
2: Mo nu se mresi sa.
1: E me ti mi se won hwe no. Dem won now.
4: Ready. Ye go fi kan e so easy we ye easy.
2: Eh. Wo akoma pa so oman ni ye di ma.
4: A sori nyina titi mu yi. E bi obi senior pastor. Obi shase ni ye nyuma. Moment to be who said dom no in and said yes me see no and liberty mama
2: how
1: so yes
4: That's what is the problem.
0: Of course. Mekashe, yeah. Identity, what be a de quenade, ever boomina. Two, Obi Ojina will be and say, Akumani Yabakuma, Yame Fenny Pacons, I den, among any moon my den, identity and yenny moon yammy a den, and my hosso now when I use of penny, yes, respecting the demand. So name a benyam jumani yenny moon qua dear. You want to say, Obi a woman who can yammy sooner, or the Babuana suffer by Safna den, a tumpon. And yes, a baby, I say, Obi crana, eh, this time they ask me, so say, say. No, I can't say, baby, say, what do you wear the mother wagon bed? So it's what I was asking to one, she ye baby, I see. So now, so kitchen, I couldn't come on out and ask all banners now. Oh, this time they would your card open. Yes, we are dear crossing, but you know, Nancy, I'll buy you, she said you see any. So, and that was why I then. I quite so after all, crown, yes, meaning I'm here the A. You sum me. And to see, I get a question. So, of course, I bet you got so until you know, say, until they be a yarn, I can say, so where you know where I do my own, my messy under name, oh, my mock up on some bum, a baby, you say, near my sorry. So, until you, yes. Work, two, I feel a basana emotional and mental a release. So it's in yin papa can in the air now the so. So a moon you and you may be tiny maybe I say into your knowledge when you may be made a question. Into one tea I say strong because we need years to the egg green boom. O ma kwama nkonko adumntina o ti Kristo ase e de to so bi osu no utum se your economic aspect no se boama woni bi woni mebi mu ho de ese wo ye na adobo obokwa anim se ne yame bo onipa na fe de to so mien sa nine so a em se me de kan ho ne se one am aware that your personal emancipation me come personal emancipation de onyame ye die duam aware de wo de ye no e mane nkan hye. Because who didn't pan watchy? No, didn't pay any pay ya. A back candy, Uncle Pondi, a dear Mussafire, and a day. A back cash,
1: Cosuana Cosso.
0: Of course, Cosuana didn't have a dream to quit the Cosna day. 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If it's a bus, I know you reach a high efficiency of participation. High efficiency is a dear Yamidia dream. Talent in potentials being Yamidia dream. Won't for what you know, I command you the M. Many part. The old Yako Pompers or do you and I'm out crossing Yamifa and fine because a bustle wound will ride him, umpire bow be out to be a ride him all. Needing Yamidi, I drew my pass or Yamim Yam dead into the bustle. Who's the swass made any pay day? Eka, say, I'm Padomo can and a creepy woman as a queer announcing ye dear new tea. Nuff and such a wagon a fanante. And yes, I dear, dear, boy, man, Yamim Yam dead, you know, and so cost ye. This woman who's any man in Anua, who to so tossing one, you may be remo. 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God give you wisdom. And you have to say, wisdom, and you have the right mindset. You can't right mindset the good quality decision. The quality, so yeah. And to your person, then, in your right mindset, no. What me to turn here, ma? Mo huni ni me free achire say. Oh, anamu wo mi tua. Achire be we me say. Sadie ni achire be tumi ako we say. Nti yame tuna na kani atoso. Mo tu say. Mo wo huni ni me ko achire. Ma wo jini ko achire. Fi abro fi aye kenya aye kenya. Obi tu akacho say. 50 years say ni besi. Ampaso besi. Adenti. And they have the right mindset. Do you say, Obu Shani Makoche, who name him, Obaka Sabia Sensi, Debbie, Wama Brom Wassi, I'm out to Mr. Christo Aguna, and I say, yeah, Sao Donny, I didn't know boy room to Wamu Junicorn, you say, I did what it to her, and run it the say. In a bedroom, Saint Chena, so what did Manda here, a baby etcher, and say, Nebaka could drew. Into a genity, and no one was Siano Rada. Wait, no, no, Siano. To be better, be no more coin near the Atia sign. So you lose the right mindset. Oh, I dream pan, I say, and I say, said you see, junior, you know, as a corrupted. A year corrupted into you to me, say, Easter saw by the union and now again and all. I could ask a copper so I then, or you may feel any quite dross, so mean you say, mean you say, mean you say, mean you say, into the Adim Piper, went to Timberman and Uncle Ida. Oh, yeah.
1: As a Ansana, the infant said, development time on overhaul. Mm-hmm. Nanso so ubi jai sa marino di atuwa di akwa kwa yebibi.
0: Sanity ye.
1: Ano nem benefitu.
0: Em benefitu ne ma wamu diwa se kwa em benefitu.
1: So wano wa indi kanyu na siye
0: na. 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
0: 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Em benefitu.
1: 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We ushe sen yene baba kwa jo kenya. Ubi biyano wa ye ibi yano. She will be jealous.
0: Yeah.
1: Bible, more jealous. Ye envy. Ye na di
0: of course. Yeah.
1: That means a ya disu ya di ya usu ya.
2: You are carrying your own punishment.
1: Hello?
5: Gospel.
1: You are Bill.
5: I'm here, Bill. I'm here, Bill. I'm here, Bill. I'm here, Bill. I'm here, Bill. I'm here, Bill. I'm here, Bill. I'm here, Bill. I'm here, Bill. I'm here, Bill. I'm here, Bill. I'm here, Bill. I'm here, Bill. I'm here, Bill. I'm here, Bill. I'm here, Bill. I'm here, Bill. I'm here, Bill. I'm here, Bill. I'm here, Bill. I'm here, Bill. I'm here, Bill. I'm here, Bill. I'm here, say one foot or two or one cast our life out. Go baby out. Because I say, Nyami, you be a deal, Muba, won't you? Diana, all ye know, a one will need that. And see, Emma won't miss the road. Banito Nimaho,
1: and Meredith's in your own crown.
5: Meredith's crown, because Wabre was 25. I was say, one cast out plan our life, no show with him, no for him. Na se wo die pastor eye enti ho na wani ba na wo sho so wo je wo die na to na wani di di die chi bi kun so awon so die oyen on fa mawo enu na die ni bre ne be bo abrabom no enti ni bre be bo abrabom because die sasa wo je na wo abrabo e form time no wo ja to wo ku we ta tra no ku we ta tra no ku we ka kra na wo awu mu no die die die awu mu no e die na wo die ye. I don't know, we are saying, you mean cinema, yeah, I have been blue. Nanka minim, some media, media, and some make a say. So the answer will treat it. What's all the hours with the answer will you say? Nina, the Kambuma, I am here back. As I see, so I have done my yenina, you probably or Tunima, you throw away your beba, you probably or Timisa, you throw away your beba, you probably or many a messama, you will your beba, and come away in Cabrillo. 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
5: 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You be jamming in a hoko. 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If you miss row, a mawe nimreme, be my nimrewo, was only paku, and nimri will be. You are to me yenti, dear wen yenti, dear, a mawe nimre. A mawe nimrina, and you may cook, ye did not grow as I see so. Na ye jabako And he may not, the air may have me, Jenny say, Ebia, me will be, and I'm to me, a ye be, no be, a per be, and I'm a tinia anymore. That is my joy. And Luna, me, a ye menige. 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And no, no, because the old one, you need to be a blessing to someone. The amount of paying that. See, pay to pay any, only got idea. No, the assistant will be the free honors about her, never. So, who soon is said, being a media shrano, or so society shall move, no being country will say, Yamin shall. And see, saying Yamin shall be not a man and also now, why, yes, sir, Yan and William, mama. And so, can you all trust him in the North McCaffrey? Be I want for Yamin and our time in the year. Yesu katezo kwa siya, mbe juu kreti nisem. 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And so, the other people are living here, and so now I live here. Oh, my young Saka, Yajin. And yet, yes, I saw them, my young Sasso, yes, in that, oh, your bomb, pay it, I'm not semi brave, because I'm a monte. Yamim, my name, I said, me, I bay, and you know, now, infant, I cry, a bravo. I mean,
6: amen, that's your donor. That's Yamisha. So, for to us,
0: and come out here, said I'm making say, hey, you can say a dinner was smoke a bit me a dinner was smoke because it's a mudo. So it's a nipa what he has, I said, when you're the ram, right mindset here, and his name free, a year, Christo Wagner, on a dumb war. Now, if you had the right mindset, your decision will be affected, and the amount will reach a level of excellence. You can level of excellence, a quality, high performance. Say, Emma. The Yamme Pesa, you know, a beer come out to me a day. Ut me. Tia Bassa, a my own tassel, and unquenimus no, a quenim. Pierre, when you pa, and why ya, at the crowa, Timbiana, ufon. And why ya, the crow out to me monko in him. And why ya, the crowa, unya stress,
6: say, real mojo.
0: Yes, unya stress. So, what the addiswa, addiswa, and I said, a goo wagon or so, and I said, addiswa about so. And to me, say, and punto didn't punto paddy on your day, won't to be done. We in a baby or in a piano, Nayon Cassayet, and an eye of home, and I say, Ned Shumane Row. And just any part of our mouth quaint. David, what to me say, I innocent. What do I who said, you wouldn't moon in our dear boy? Cause one man who can say, Radding a day, and find your person, dear. We yet there's all true tear, dear Yamidia Dumo be dear, won't to be infinite in some of that. She said, Nippon, according to Papa, so I say, only uncle point empty. 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So no at so be a sendy sendy say. So, you mean I'm the agent bonnet, I almost be in your dear, but you mean a diagram bonnet bound. So, or no, or just ah, what could you have here? Or boss say, I can do better, I can do more than you. Not challenge, you know. Not challenge, on farm where you are neighbor. Be brown farm where you are, but not challenge, you know. So, obedient me, I say, I'm so much my day. Meet me, I say, not going to be a fast or head or by penny account when you crown up a fast. So, no. So, how did you get this one? So, and you come on the cover fast. So, but idea behind and say, oh, so quen him. Yes, it is arguments. Yes, aha, no, the way, you know, I'm going to say, yes, yeah, I'm going to say, Christos, so do me. emo me akwan akwan nyame itumi itumi boku yanim nte basa de bia ni etumpo de bia ni akwanim de bia 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
6: Ah,
0: by now.
6: Ah, by now. Yeah, by
0: so, oh, yeah, me. I don't know. Name. I don't know. Name. You didn't come. Since you are my only one, so Ghana be doing be a problem. Obi ask me question. Media. Obi ask me fire. Good. So we see there. But as I see, I cannot can. Population is cost alone. So now as I see, I cannot say the influence. The see are dying. In the be doing be come be doing the crime. Where dying? Where dying? So we are building very short, small land. No, bet me develop in here. So I bring it me. You bet me I develop in here. I'm out to my policies to be out to all. So, I'm so sweet. I'm crying your bonnet. So, you're planning a year. Send this, and you say, but we're person across the mansion. We'll be here. We'll be in Sibida. No, I just as a kakaraka. No, I see a nurse walking to Abbey. So, no, I just as nice and all the ties are there at all. And since you're to Sunday day, near you defying. Oh, yes, you see me answer. Near to you, you're to Bora day. A good suit, you got him. Then you're not able to call him. The better way to me to Pumpaqua and him.
6: Heaviness, need jealous, no, the war.
0: Ebinono. 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
0: 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And so see yen yehuni yemu because I to bunny wo row mwa impuntu a din puntu pa win yedi. 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A dan be says won't mean them kano uni asum yen at nem. What to acquire to me say, baby at be an hotel or home shisho. Be identity. If say nyamisun ya den enim we abonza baby would be could be our suja or soja o. And to an hoy dado. So untin yes say nyanko nyame yadum. So, nanki yenye Kristo maji ni bi. Say the poor kaya na. Ephesians chapter 5. 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
0: Mm-hmm.
6: Na de ono so e jealous ubi.
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0: Yeah.
6: Ye jealous no. Mm-hmm. Any de ono so e jealous ubi.
0: Mm-hmm.
6: De ye envy no na de ono so e envy ubi no.
0: Mhm.
6: You see two omo mere fo. E ni petu.
2: No no.
0: And correct.
6: Intense mo fa futu no mra na
2: evangelist in fan kwa wi.
7: Me and the Bia, me can it be a and just hear me say the problems with the churches. Well, I see the way we preach and teach, isn't it? See, in sheer moody and more because I address the core issues of life.
6: Okay,
7: because on say social and yammy, what can we? You will be in the same day, you've sorry, in Connecticut,
6: you know.
7: Sadly, you see, you think it didn't stop, but I've been in bears. Oh, now say, when you need a sink. Or man basa nu, I dear be a bet trigger ni any subi a baby and must say your call channel ni any man am why cause any see who near mano. It was in Kebe Christo Manke Shemas anime a day. A two cha was a brother you come. Would think they have any bid we in a way we and what you see we say Womo deep brandy sanimini or the buffer. Who would answer baby I bet and shedding him okay. But yeah, so see, maybe be the whole crown on Senia, a busy SIAV, Nayam, take a crown,
6: no son, yen, ye prepe, and as any man I am, son, say, ye fum,
7: ya,
6: ye fum, sanny man,
7: ya,
6: Brunin's own fum, so no son, ye,
7: exactly.
6: One would imagine Brunio, ye car, ye, ye, ye, ye, ye, ye, ye, ye, ye, ye, ye, ye, ye, ye, ye, ye, ye, ye, ye, ye, ye, ye, ye, ye, ye, ye, ye, ye, ye, ye, ye, ye, ye, ye, ye, ye, ye, ye, ye, ye, ye, ye, ye, ye, ye, ye, ye, ye, ye, ye, ye, ye, ye, ye, ye, ye, ye, ye, ye, ye, ye, ye, ye, ye, ye, ye, ye, ye, ye, ye, ye, ye, ye, ye, ye, ye, ye, ye, ye, ye, ye, ye, ye, ye, ye, ye, ye, ye, ye, ye, ye, 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
7: culture ne ne ne man no esteem out of Christianity. 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
7: ya
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7: on say mi say nka ne e yan say ka be ye Christ ni ya ka wo say nka ne me bi o ho a obi ntimi yan ka do ntimi ye kwedi se ye Christ su on first Corinthians 5:6 nka bi bi bi o say pre ma di nya me di 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
7: ya
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7: western region be
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7: we present government
6: say ye be yin a deal say e be time new say dey e won dey on fa wa
7: same ka ke be kan fa ba ko no
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7: yeah
6: won na me channel we yin ho
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0: 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purpose in your life and his purpose in your life no or person are compression na dey nimu nyam she dey bring dey am say kakra me dey make na
1: nyam israel so for
2: me no israel okay me so me the way to also no be our chronic our skin pay
1: oh yeah
2: to say me topic no me repeat to me sisu biem what say me say you have no right to be jealous can you put there any pa nyam nkunku ti umu there you have no right to be jealous say but time will be ubinya ho ya ma obi da bi cause na coupon ankasa no o ye jealous god inti ye shenen so se me en obi a wona do
1: nka woni u sa pe no sa position kura new e new one
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a vision, the station with a difference, and the station where music truly lives. And then there, Mwamuni Abema, a year gospel DJ Kojen Chiampedu, Mitre Muma, a year been penning free, a year Dagwaku Renchi, and there Wakodi Ghana, one in a year met him one more Facebook, and I fear, Papa Kojes Yama, and they, Vibra Tekura Abaro, Sata Atis, Papa Kojulia. 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

0: 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And the army men in the Tia, and Tia, best sorry, Tia and Cran and Fire. I'll see a catch that will say Jai. 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

0: On the 26th of September 26th of September 2026. 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I was CAC Asafum, CAC Asafum, the Higgy here, Salandam Strat number 4. A ho and I'll be yum. Postcode near 2525 LJ, the Higgy here. 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Postcode near 2546 RX, Awa de Higg. And you may know, son, that you may never shall see a copy on Bay, and I do, Eye, Nundu, and that is a BBBA, Eco, Eye, and I say, and on Cronifa, and a BBBA, Eco, Eye. Newas Lostrad number 36, Church of Pentecost. 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Yawa, and two persons called Dalem Finstrat, offer Tram Naya. Ah, when you mutter a year Freddy Rostuna. Aha, what is Zara Park now? Lucy, the next stop, which is Livingston Land, Lucy, who see an ano, as offer Tram Nechi, offer Tram Nechia, now if you offer a bit of time like Nasian Wafa, Binkum, Binkum no call, when you 123 Street, now Hono, and any Dalem Finstrat. I had no idea of an eye, and yet, oh, never, yeah, wow. Sansona said, Town any moons I have corners, no. Oh, see, you know, I know. I said, Quanky to be a da, a year side is sure, what facts are side or one, if I saw no. I would almost I know what chassis streets now on so. Then on 123 Street on your right, then on the hall, any Dalefin strat. 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
1: Sepano Guest House se we abaya gardens everywhere what to watch in Accra ye de approach up a garden ye was a win environment with a spacious car parka security nso ye 24/7 afi ye wo luxury rooms a 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
3: Okay, you mean, you
1: want it? 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Maybe can't, La Vesta. And I'm
3: saying, you know, I had a crop.
1: And
3: love, love, love, love, love, love. 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
1: Hey, phonetics. 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
3: Vera, Vera Hope.
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3: ma. 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
1: Ya wete aze. Ateku. I don't know. Yes. Father of Vincent Akrezi. Who's your friend? Dembele. Dembe. Dembe. Yawa. Yametias. And then Ayata and Zona. Wahey. Ata.
3: Over.
1: Anzi, Bibiaboko. Yametias. I read some of the patchy. Come on. Then they may jadi akarama.
3: You. Go jam, I'm the animal soon. The anarchy is the best African cargo, best nursery. Benny be free. Bay infant 24, young fan 20 near money. The room can tell me, say, I be do crew, dear me, a japa, dear neighbor pay, a pissy carco. Make us a piano wabwa, and maybe I know so one crew, and answer that come. If you want once will be Nikanika, Nina, carcass, yet creator, but be beer, a dear beer, if dear beer, dear beer, as I would go winchy beer there. I must say, from no moment I'm a very normal fan come out, Boko, we are chinjibian. Near the crowd, when they say, we need to get a crowd, much in the Nina, Coco Drew, groom. We eat. Not for my friends, only a man of Baby Drew, Rabbit, your kind of journey, my own pay, no pay beneath. Because I throw for home any from 070-7370474. We sank Cacas, I throw for home, so I brought no, I'll be home. I was a young father, then strat 37. Sapepe, now Royal African Travel, so be infantry, 1 million countries. I believe vacancy, what to make a quamma, make one. Nina, I'll be quite pretty no befa. 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aso e on back in Canada, not for much room, come. Sapa pen or more brow, cabin, timin to your own quana befaso, a bit to yaswa, who call Maso, on better room, come. What bedroom crowd do you mean? Be an American say, who by be out, do see cabeto, we are Jumaya, who see came here, but be out of a quack, who see it. Who then you are, Sagatu to be on all the acquaintance, all the acquaintance, and ye, dark cronunia, all who do what then one oh, never the mammy says, you are quitting Hamano. O page a water the fin baby I would near my ball and couldn't have ball as you said city. No bre no near my kurum say kuruhuru and chase a yaba o bring in a better been trao bra brabasu but you bring your be a fabra but do see cabes you come on. A dear ma open and be the bemo. Your pese will do see ye be a be the bemo. Umpe we in open bene. Sabe pepe no be do crude them way as he could screw. What could screw ya qua we? Why was I better more in a way we almost a children so is what you are to our own pass away? Young Cancero, Nijatro, Jatro, say, and a brabasso, but why bear for Quanibu or Mondo Befaso? Ya, we in Yampa can one children so we be answer once I become crater, umpewe, no pebany. Just a inborg and all qua, the bebo or Quanibuso about once I cow or passport to announce it, who be a nurse once I can be a 070. 3882236. 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Ha. 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Bo se abansuro kakra bi wo. Anti ama no be shase wa. Bo se ya tro Faith African Supermarket. In country, and then carry the blue and the white natural. This is the iron green and the white. Aha, what paper pen would and chairman on an okani of a cable do. And chairman, the young fan 20 near more the room country, I do create them what you are sort was sort to a free room Ghana, Nigeria, Cote d'Ivoire, the Ope Buo, Quantiama Honoco toward you and come on. 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This and Tiama Honkwa, but be any more, the whole. Then I added this and Tiama. Call nothing to Manoso de Abu who say Tam Toma, a brutal to my papa, Hollandi, can Hollandese, who's Avenue, and Nina. 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

0: And you were there, family, the channel of blessings and the channel of knowledge, the home of gospel, the station with a vision, and the station where music truly lives. And Chad, your son, the baby, yeah. 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
1: 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None of the other crab one. 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
1: 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I feel my cock on film, you know, I feel the. 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
1: 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Tama, Moana, Sue, and Tanana,
0: or this I in Michelle.
1: Auntie Moana, a dear boy, we know, by your muscle. Auntie Naya, a Jumana say, yea, also what, oh, yea, we in Anno. Bia, Nyahe, Nasio, my neboa, no coffer by any name, a Jumani way, in your coffer by now of Anting Gonu Bedoka.
0: And my mammy is, I say, I had your coffin about it.
1: One,
0: Yametias.
1: Oh, man, a boy be my, not be my dinner, sir. I can crack, and you may be a chance of monocle, not the two canoe. What would we be if you want to say, you may inform coffee at Mono before.
0: Oh, and our quiet person in Kumian Kuanko Farma. Manso by and a while I may see beyond sea in the Fapim also. They will be greedy on the
1: farm to
0: a good way. I am from so Any brebony, you must soon. Yawa, Yawa,
1: I don't know if you have a bomb. I don't know if you have a bomb. I don't know if you have a bomb. I don't know if you have a bomb. I don't know if you have a bomb. I don't know if you
0: have a bomb. I don't
1: know if you have a bomb. I don't know if you have a bomb. I don't know if you have a bomb. I
0: don't
1: know if you have a bomb. I don't know if you have a bomb. I don't know if you have a bomb. I don't know if you have Wabomusu,
0: Yawayosu,
1: Abomusu,
0: Yawa,
1: Yellow Doyah, or Donna Yah,
0: Donna
1: Yah. No time. The Bitan in India say, let me put in your Manchester, who does it to see? Say, we are so the Buffa Hill, so the Buffa Hill. Hey, we know so about that.
0: I'm power so bad, Abbey. Ata, a cool and a tearing cane. Yawa, Yawa. I don't see and share the motivational message about half your modding crowd. Yawa.

0: 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Now she nipping you crying. Say, Nipper be. Anna, or ye be crying, I see the night being seen in Tanta. How do you see her? Was she in crying? Now, Mana could drum and ask her back on a name. So, the beauty of life lies in making others feel better about themselves. Or say, you will never feel good when you make others feel bad. Say, oh, wait. 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You can't throw to you because you'll never feel good. Yeah, you need to know you'll never feel good. We hear my doing you because two mona offers all the hot tea about tea. Oh, did you know you'll never feel good? Why, yeah, dear, now you'll never feel good. Unim now, tree a peso, yeah, papa. Now, tree a peso, Kai say, Yamia boss and a sword in your panny dom. Kenya is any a pana woman, Nandere. And so Jacko, let me aboa, Unianmo, Omo, Yamo, Omo, Chasa, O Show Moon Crying, Omo, Chasa, Bibi, the crowd, out to me no more chair. And Yama Bibri, now be to me, I am a brabo, a bamfa, so I may be no. Goodness, answer me all for 2 and a month, our tree. I hear riding a pair, or Sajia Tata, the echo, or Sandy Ebbe Drew. Asumbiemu na wotwe foforo san tue ya ansane ye biro bia ti se ye na wankasa wonnim se nyame abo abaso nyame aka se me ba mo akwa pa no kwafo yawa se nyame ni adano baba su nyankopo metiase yawa. The beauty of life lies in making others feel better about themselves. You will never feel good when you make others feel bad. Don't be the last part of it. No. Many be. Many microphone, man microphone feel bad about their situation, about their life, about whatever they do. What you say? Brabono and Yensen, I was say, if I beat me, I shall so is fiat gay. If I beat my so abaco when you know, I don't more feel good. Yametias, Yawa, Yawa, and unty, aha, and a doctor, Medimo Bessie, and even your bear my air attack, who Maswell, attack.
1: I don't know.
2: Ogo pentiko.
0: Eh, ana.
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2: The world that has no bo, na zo za
0: hets. Hets. It's live. Eh, I almost over.
2: Ono na fi hwan
0: bi. O bo pa o nganye se bo.
2: Ono ne hwan bi o.
0: Ha?
2: Ono ne hwan
0: bi. 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Ah, bra. E wi abo.
2: Abo mos.
0: Eh, abo mos ku mi. I don't know why I'm a teacher. I'm a teacher. I'm a teacher. I'm a teacher. I'm a teacher. I'm a teacher. I'm a teacher. I'm a teacher. I'm a teacher. I'm a teacher. I'm a teacher. I'm a teacher. I'm a teacher. I'm a teacher. I'm a teacher. I'm a teacher. I'm a teacher. I'm a teacher. I'm a teacher. I'm a teacher. I'm a teacher. I'm a teacher. I'm a teacher. I'm a teacher. I'm a teacher. I'm a teacher. I'm a teacher. I'm a teacher. I'm a teacher. I'm a teacher. I'm a teacher. I'm a teacher. I'm a teacher. I'm a teacher. I'm a teacher. I'm a teacher. I'm a teacher. I'm a teacher. I'm a teacher. I'm a teacher. I'm a teacher. I'm a teacher. I'm a teacher. I'm a teacher. I'm a teacher. I'm a teacher. I'm a teacher. I'm bono bi ato bi bi ezu
2: o
0: ba bi e
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0: sana sana
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0: what is it
2: Yeah. 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
0: Ye nya ko kodo ti mi ka.
2: Ka ko se wosiko.
0: Ba George ne ayi. 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Se mo ile wa wi. Okay, any near crowd, sir. I tell you, and I tell in canoe. I a country party by you, Miss Ron de Bay. Ain't he out of a pa? You never be in crowd, ha. Now, your colony at Bomb and Kaye Bill, sir. A year Ghana today, Apple, who call a year App Store, and I say a year a fence a Play Store. I would allow you. Bibia, come on, the bear. Unca say. And I wear from the AI in your monom nadi debi. This time there, Oko Apple so and one say why download na by and yama for the basso, I might be bia IF. Come on now so what me a benefit the woman a year the union man yes with your radio cake debi debi. TV also and I fear ye ba yen kai bo marina yinadia and the nina and so besa baba because I'm out and what say what kai bo by any young way juma and yen sake what ya say. Yametias. Entia ha, and I'm only a bema a doctor, the minister for entertainment and fun. Medium be see. Umbra, e mejina minuanum, a kayo, anemo, ye, papa koyo, asiama koyo, a sinyame, and kao on shoulder. What ya say, yawa, sans away your confoda, yawa, bibia, then I quam, come on. Sans na could be jemfi, coca caraman qua for door, minia bema take what ya, last year in kind, noble. Noble, and it's noble. Jima, no, yawa. So for the tone catch and Samson, I DJ Wire, I'm a friend Poma, Sly Kwame Amwa, and a one more, a kick on last year, and can't come out last day. And I feel my grave you cry.
2: Oh,
0: why?
2: Oh,
0: ah, address, mama. Hey, idiot. I graduated that a year or do a year cinema tech. Was it a hope?
2: It's a hope, we'll
0: say. Okay. You go hope ready, yeah. Name of the Hubran our candy. Hips, I don't call the area. And it is a leisure. We be other than a poem. Samson, a man or Mama Olivia Caraman Crawford or Sunshine. And I have a year, Mammy, Manacha, and Uma Esther, no moon in Anisiwa. 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

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And so many people received from him. But when it got to my turn, the land got finished. That I became sad. And I was wondering why me. 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And I said, you? Then I said,

0: 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This is Eric Side on the beat. Yo, what up? And you with your favorite DJ, DJ Editor.
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I saw in a vision a man dividing land. He gave somebody a vast land, and he gave another a large land. And so many people received from him. When it got to my turn, the land got finished. Then I became sad. And I was wondering why me. Then while I was wondering, somebody tapped my shoulder. When I watched, behold, it was Jesus. He said, I am your portion. And I said, you

Yeah, just your man.